0: gentlemen.
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3: Hi everybody, this is Olivia Newton-John.
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4: Actrice en zangeres Olivia Newton-John. Maar laten we het hebben over de film Grease, uiteraard. Olivia Newton-John jaren later naar de film keek uit 1978. Wat denkt ze dan over die jonge Olivia van toen?
3: I think, wow, what were you worried about? You look pretty good. You know, at the time, you don't appreciate how good you look. You worry about everything. And I see a young girl and I see myself, but it's not me now. So it's kind of interesting. It's interesting, it's fun.
5: Talking about young girl, you were, I think, 30 in 78, but you played a girl of 18. How are you doing that to look so young?
3: Well, I guess that's what I was initially worried about that, and I asked for screen tests so I could see that I could pull it off. I guess I was just lucky, and everybody else was about the same age, so.
4: Olivia Newton-John was al 30 jaar in 1978 toen ze in de film duidelijk een meisje van 18 moest spelen. Nu ja, ze had nu eenmaal die look, dus fantastisch. Houdt ze ook van rock and roll? Want de film Grease gaat eigenlijk over rock and roll muziek. Hou je zelf van rock and roll, Olivia?
3: Some of it. I like all kinds of music. I like that 50s music. It's a lot of fun, and especially I think the songs from Grease are wonderful.
4: Olivia houdt van 50s muziek, dus dat zit wel goed. Heeft ze favoriete muzikaal gezien in de film?
3: I like John's song Sandy. I like You're the One That I Want. I like Hope So You Voted to You. I like Summer Nights. I like all of them pretty much.
5: Your songs?
3: A couple of mine and a couple of John's.
4: Haar songs dus, maar ook een paar van John Travolta, uiteraard. Nu ja, de vraag. Ze is actrice, ze is zangeres, maar wat doet ze nu eigenlijk het liefst?
3: I like them both. I think singing is probably closer to my heart, yes.
4: Ze houdt van beide, maar zingen zit toch het meeste in haar hartje. Ja, de vraag der vragen. Hoe was John Travolta om mee te werken toen?
3: Oh, he's lovely. Lovely, lovely young man. And now he's a lovely man.
4: Een politiek correct antwoord. John Travolta is zalig om mee te werken. Ze speelt dus in een musical, Grease, maar heeft ze zelf ook een favoriete musical?
3: Wow, that's a good question. Apart from Grease, you mean? Apart from Grease, it would probably be... in the movies, I think there were two I liked. I don't know if I could pick one. South Pacific and... I'd say South Pacific, probably. When I was young, anyway. That was my favorite musical.
4: Favoriete musical van toen Olivia Newton-John nog jong was South Pacific. Heeft ze nog goede herinneringen aan de opnames van Grease in 1978? Wel ja, het was toen een hele warme zomer. Ze moesten zelfs met een airco werken in de gymstudio.
3: Just that we had a really fun time. And made some good friends. And it was very hot summer. And... the hottest summer we'd ever had, I believe, in Los Angeles, and we were working without air conditioning in the gym. But mainly just that we had fun and a lot of laughs.
4: De opnames van Grease was dus een en al fun, zoveel is duidelijk. Mocht het kunnen, zou Olivia Newton-John graag nog eens teruggaan, al was het voor één dag, naar de echte jaren 50?
3: I guess it would be interesting. You mean as I am now? It'd be interesting to see how it really was, yeah.
5: Only for one day, not for forever.
3: Oh no, I like to live in the moment. I don't want to go back or forward.
4: Hier zingt ze nog eens samen met John Travolta.

And I touched your face, narcotic mind from lace, Mary Jane. And I